We've been stuck out here in the hallway for way, way too long. I'm at a loss, I'm at a loss, I'm losing grip, the fabric's ripped. Go back to sleep.

tell you about it sometime. The time we left, I'll tell you about it sometime. The time we left, I'll tell you about it sometime.

got saviors wrapped around the necks and the machines, or at the ends of threads that hold their bodies to the ground. And then the men who look a little like they feel like